0: drug used by the US state in executions last Wednesday, but survived. Riot police have fired tear gas in response to clashes during another day of protests in France yesterday. Students have been joined by a trade union members and other campaigners to voice concerns about schools. Europe correspondent Alistair Bunkle is in Paris for us.
1: You've got schools closed across the country, protests in Lyon, there's protests in a lot of major cities around Paris, demanding better conditions, learning conditions inside schools, more teachers, smaller classes, better infrastructure in the schools.
0: The Conservative leaders admitted her party wouldn't win a general election if one was held today. Despite him ruling out an early poll, Kemi Badenoch thinks the Prime Minister, Andy Burnham, could hold a nationwide vote next year. On to sport, England have taken another step towards the quarter-finals of the Nations League with a 3-0 win at home to the Czech Republic. Captain Harry Kane scored twice at Wembley on his record equaling 125th international appearance. Scotland missed out on a home win with a 2-1 defeat to Slovenia. And Ruth Jones and James Corden are reuniting for another comedy adventure. Their new series, The Choir, will be broadcast on Apple TV. That's the latest. I'm Daryl Jackson.
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This has got to be the saddest day of my life. I called you here today for a bit of bad news. I won't be able to see you anymore because of my obligations and the ties that you have. We've been meeting here every day. And since this is our last day together, I want to hold you just one more time. When you turn and walk away, don't look back. I want to remember you just like this. Let's just kiss.

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1: Receiving a cancer diagnosis can be a life-changing event for you and those around you. Whether you've recently been diagnosed, are currently undergoing treatment, finishing treatment, or supporting a friend or family member with cancer, we're here to support you. Cancer and its treatments may cause various physical changes and significantly impact your emotional well-being and daily life. You may experience unfamiliar or intensified emotions as you navigate this challenging period. Many patients find that the side effects of cancer treatments improve after completing their treatment. However, some side effects may persist and cause long-term issues, while others, known as late effects, might not emerge until months or years later. Adopting a healthy lifestyle can aid in managing the late effects of cancer treatment and enhance recovery. It can also reduce the risk of other health conditions such as heart disease, diabetes, and strokes. We encourage you to consider ways to improve your overall well-being and long-term health. Our health and well-being events offer advice and information from experienced cancer professionals to help you lead a healthy and active life, including emotional, financial, and practical advice during this difficult time. These sessions, which are free of charge, allow you and your loved ones to learn about topics related to cancer. The events cover areas such as a healthy lifestyle, including diet, physical activity, sleep, fatigue, and emotional well-being, benefits and financial advice, information on treatments like chemotherapy and radiotherapy, coping with side effects of treatments, support groups. These sessions also offer peer support, connecting you with others who have experienced similar journeys, which can alleviate feelings of isolation and provide valuable coping strategies. By improving your understanding of your health, you can make informed decisions and set realistic goals for your recovery and well-being. Our events are held at the Queen Elizabeth Hospital Birmingham, Heartlands Hospital, Good Hope Hospital and Solihull Hospital. For more information or to join one of our health and well-being events, please contact us at 0121 371 3539 or email us at cancerinfo@uhb.nhs.uk. We look forward to welcoming you.

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1: From the Sky News Centre at 2, the Prime Minister says we need to stand with the Jewish community on the third anniversary of the October the 7th attacks. Andy Burnham's promise to fund protection for synagogues, schools and community buildings. His comments come ahead of a pro-Palestine protest expected to take place in the capital later. They're demonstrating against Israel's killings in Gaza. Dr. Tom Potokar has been working as a medic in the enclave.
2: It has been going on and on for more than 80 years now with these flare-ups which turn into full-blown wars from time to time. The solution just doesn't seem, there doesn't seem to be the political will to actually come out with a solution.
1: US death row inmate Krista Pike is conscious and speaking after surviving a failed execution attempt in the US state of Tennessee last week. She was sentenced to death following her conviction for a murder in 1995, but Pike survived two lethal injections last Wednesday. Kemi Badenoch expected to warn of a fight brewing in British politics later, saying the Conservatives need to be ready. The leader will close her party's conference by warning there's no national security without economic security. She's promising to halve employers' national insurance on youth jobs if they return to power. Sport in Scotland let a first-half lead slip in a 2-1 defeat at home to Slovenia in the Nations League. Manager Sebastian Piccinoli felt they weren't at the level they expected to be.
3: To the other side, we look back to what we deliver also through the camp, who can give some strong foundation for the futures. But today we just have to analyse what the next camp can or have to be improved.
1: England captain Harry Kane scored two goals in a 3-0 victory over the Czech Republic. And Jaguar's revealed its new electric car 2 years after its rebrand sparked controversy. The Type 01 model has a four-seater layout and a battery with an expected range of up to 400 metres. That's the latest.
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0: If you're a fan of the boys in Claret and Blue, Mad About the Baggies, or one of St Andrew's finest blue noses, then you can keep up to date with your favourite team's home games during your stay in hospital. 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

0: If you're a fan of the boys in claret and blue, mad about the baggies, or one of St Andrew's finest blue noses, then you can keep up to date with your favourite team's home games during your stay in hospital. 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
0: Right. Before we read any bedtime stories, we need to brush our teeth.
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0: Twice a day, kids. Come on. I was reading a leaflet today that said tooth decay was the most common reason for children around your age to be admitted to hospital. Can you believe that?
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0: No one is going to hospital. Just brush your teeth twice a day. And don't rinse your mouth out after you've brushed. Just spit. We want that good stuff in the toothpaste to be working on your teeth for as long as possible.
5: So, there is a good reason why you always nag us.
0: Oi! Do you want that bedtime story or not? 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

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Celebrating more than 70 years entertaining the patients in hospitals across Birmingham, Solihull and Sandwell. 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
1: From the Sky News Centre at 3, the Prime Minister has told the Jewish community, "We are with you," on the third anniversary of the October the 7th attacks. His comments come as police say they can't ban a pro-Palestine march planned for later in London. Shadow Chancellor Andrew Griffith says the demonstrations shouldn't be allowed to take place.
2: "It fills my heart with sadness to have seen the demonstrations being allowed to go on week after week. It pains my heart to think of Jewish people in our country being forced by default to defend themselves."
1: Death row inmate Krista Pike is said to be conscious and now speaking nearly a week after Tennessee's failed execution. The convicted murderer was given two doses of a lethal drug used by the US state in executions last Wednesday, but they failed to end her life. Kemi Badenoch expected to tell the Conservative Party conference that her party knows the right way when she closes the event in Birmingham this lunchtime. It's rumoured she could announce changes to inheritance tax, which is paid by 5% of UK estates. The Tory leaders admitted she's not a fan.
3: "Inheritance tax right now has dragged in a lot of people who weren't covered before. The wealthiest people don't pay it. They have all these trusts and so on. It really affects the middle class."
1: Schools across France are closed until Friday after waves of student protests across the country. Pupils have been joined by teachers and unions and parents to call for more investment into the education system. Former rugby league player Kevin Sinfield will receive his knighthood at Windsor Castle later. The ex-Leeds and England star is being honoured for his services to the sport and motor neuron disease. And England are closing in on their place in the knockout stages of the Nations League thanks to a 3-0 win over the Czech Republic. Captain Harry Kane marked his record-equalling 125th appearance with two goals at Wembley. That's the latest. I'm Daryl Jackson.
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1: 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If you join our free Priority Services Register, there are a number of services that we can provide to help in the event of a power cut. 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
4: 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Let oil catch fire. 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

0: celebrating more than 70 years entertaining the patients in hospitals across Birmingham, Solihull and Sandwell. 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
1: 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If you're joining us from the Heartlands Hospital in Bordesley Green, it's good to be with you. 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
1: From the Sky News Centre at 4, the Prime Minister says we stand with the Jewish community on the third anniversary of the October the 7th attacks. Andy Burnham's promised to fund protection for synagogues, schools and community buildings. His comments come ahead of a pro-Palestine protest expected to take place in the capital later. Dr. Tom Potokar has been working as a medic in the enclave.
2: It has been going on and on for more than 80 years now with these flare-ups which turn into full-blown wars from time to time. The solution just doesn't seem, there doesn't seem to be the political will to actually come out with a solution.
1: US death row inmate Krista Pike is conscious and speaking after surviving a failed execution attempt in the US state of Tennessee last week. She was sentenced to death following her conviction for a murder in 1995, but Pike survived two lethal injections last Wednesday. Cammie Badenoch expected to warn of the fight brewing in British politics later, saying the Conservatives need to be ready. The leader will close her party's conference by warning there is no national security without economic security. She's promising to halve employers' national insurance on youth jobs if they return to power. Captain Harry Kane says scoring two goals for England in a 3-0 win over the Czech Republic was a perfect night for him. The striker is now level with former goalkeeper Peter Shilton on 125 caps after the match at Wembley. Kane says he's not lacking any motivation.
3: I'm coming off the back of my best season ever as a player, and I've started this season as good as I did last season, so I'm in a good place, and for me right now it's just pushing myself and see how far I can get.
1: Scotland let a lead slip in a 2-1 defeat to Slovenia at Hampden Park. And Jaguar Land Rover's revealed its new electric car. 2 years after its rebrand sparked controversy, the Type 01 model has a four-seat layout and a battery. That's the latest. I'm Daryl Jackson.
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0: This is BHBN, and we've been entertaining patients in hospitals around the city of Birmingham since 1952. 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
1: Birmingham this lunchtime. It's rumoured she could announce changes to inheritance tax, which is paid by 5% of UK estates. The Tory leader's admitted she's not a fan.
2: Inheritance tax right now has dragged in a lot of people who weren't covered before. The wealthiest people don't pay it. They have all these trusts and so on. It really affects the middle class.
1: Schools across France are closed until Friday after waves of student protests across the country. Pupils have been joined by teaching unions and parents to call for more investment into the education system. Former rugby league player Kevin Sinfield will receive his knighthood at Windsor Castle later. The ex-Leeds and England star is being honoured for his services to the sport and to motor neuron disease. And England are closing in on their place in the knockout stages of the Nations League thanks to a 3-0 win over the Czech Republic. Captain Harry Kane marked his record-equalling 125th appearance with 2 goals at Wembley. That's the latest. I'm Daryl Jackson.
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0: If you're a fan of the boys in Claret and Blue, Mad About the Baggies, or one of St Andrew's finest blue noses, then you can keep up to date with your favourite team's home games during your stay in hospital. 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
4: 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Let oil catch fire. 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
1: From the Sky News Centre at 6, death row inmate Krista Pike's lawyers say she regained consciousness after last week's failed execution. She was given two doses of a lethal injection by authorities in Tennessee but survived. We're told she remains handcuffed to her hospital bed and has burned and blistered arms. Clive Stafford Smith's a human rights lawyer.
2: If they do fix her up under American law, they can then try to kill her again. Now, I'm hoping that that's not going to happen. Surely she's been through enough at this point.
1: The Conservative leader will claim there's a fight for the soul of the nation later. Kemi Badenoch's party conference speech is also expected to include a pledge to halve employers' national insurance on youth jobs if the Tories return to power. Labour claim the idea and others are fantasy economics, but former Tory MP and Cabinet Minister Michael Gove thinks they could be successful.
3: The document that Kemi Badenoch published this week, The Right Way, makes it clear that she wants to be judged on the effect of policies, on the incentive she creates, not the vibes or the good intentions that may be associated with any particular announcement.
1: Andy Burnham has issued a message to Britain's Jewish community on the anniversary of the October 7th attacks, saying, "We stand with you against anti-Semitism." A number of pro-Palestine rallies are planned across the country. Ads for oral weight loss medicines have become the first to be banned for promoting unlicensed and prescription-only products. Simple Online Pharmacy and Pharmacy Online advertised oral GLP-1 treatments through social media ads and on their websites. England are close to securing a place in the knockout stages of the Nations League after defeating the Czech Republic 3-0 last night. Scotland were beaten 2-1 by Slovenia. And Prince William has joked he was going to get the answer about what happens in the celebrity traitors as he met Ross Kemp. The pair launched a charity project in Somerset. That's the latest. I'm Imani Rana.
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1: I was born and raised down in Alabama, on a farm way back up in the woods. I was so ragged that folks used to call me Patches. Papa used to tease me about it, cause deep down inside he was hurt, cause he'd done all he could. My papa was a great old man. I can see him with a shovel in his hand. See, education he never had. He did wonders when the times got bad. The little money from the crops he raised.

2 days later, Papa passed away, and I became a man that day. So I told Mama I was gonna quit school, but she said that was Daddy's strictest rule. So

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And at the age of 13, I thought I was carrying the weight of the whole world on my shoulders. And you know, Mama knew what I was going through, 'cause every day I had to work the fields, 'cause that's the only way we got our meals. See, I was the oldest of the family, and everybody else depended on me.

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1: From the Sky News Centre at 7, a death row inmate at the centre of a botched execution has regained her consciousness. Krista Pike's lawyers say she's awake and speaking after being given two doses of a lethal injection in Tennessee. Kemi Badenoch's expected to warn of a fight brewing in British politics later, saying the Conservatives need to be ready. The leader will close her party's conference by warning there's no national security without economic security. She's promising to halve employers' national insurance on youth jobs if they return to power, something Labour's called fantasy economics. There are more issues on Tory members' minds in Birmingham too.
2: I would definitely like to see her thoughts on the inheritance tax, and hopefully she will abolish it.
3: How we're going to look at illegal immigration, what we can do to stop it.
4: I think a lot of young Conservatives want to see something to do with apprenticeships or potentially something with tuition fees.
1: Israel's marking 3 years since the October 7th attacks, which left around 1,200 people dead and triggered the assault on Gaza. The anniversary comes less than 3 weeks before Israeli elections. A man's due in court later, accused of murdering a GP just over a mile from the King's estate at Sandringham. Dr. Hannah Kane was found dead at her home in Desringham in Norfolk on Sunday. England captain Harry Kane scored two goals in a 3-0 Nations League win against the Czech Republic as he equaled Peter Shilton's all-time record of 125 England appearances. Winger Morgan Rogers says Kane is an icon of the game.
5: He's everything. He's the heart and soul of English football, and he has been for a while. I think it's a testament to him that he still keeps going. He still puts in the hard work, the hard miles to still be at his best at now playing 125 caps. It's quite mental, and it's a pleasure to play alongside him.
1: Scotland lost 2-1 against Slovenia at Hampden Park. And IKEA is taking on eBay and Vinted by launching its own second-hand furniture platform. It says customers will be able to save an average of 60% compared to new products. That's the latest. I'm Imani Rana.
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0: 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If you're joining us from Heartlands Hospital in Bordesley Green, it's good to be with you. 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

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Keeping track of your thoughts and letting it all out is a great way to feel calmer and more connected. 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Why not make a new friend today? Give someone a smile. It might just make their day. Try and drink plenty of water. Staying hydrated will boost your mood. If you can, get on your feet, even just for a short walk. It's always great to keep moving. Look out of a window, or if you can, go outside. 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

0: This is BHBN, and we've been entertaining patients in hospitals around the city of Birmingham since 1952. 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
1: 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You may experience unfamiliar or intensified emotions as you navigate this challenging period. Many patients find that the side effects of cancer treatments improve after completing their treatment. However, some side effects may persist and cause long-term issues, while others, known as late effects, might not emerge until months or years later. Adopting a healthy lifestyle can aid in managing the late effects of cancer treatment and enhance recovery. It can also reduce the risk of other health conditions such as heart disease, diabetes, and strokes. We encourage you to consider ways to improve your overall well-being and long-term health. Our health and well-being events offer advice and information from experienced cancer professionals to help you lead a healthy and active life, including emotional, financial, and practical advice during this difficult time. 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The events cover areas such as a healthy lifestyle, including diet, physical activity, sleep, fatigue, and emotional well-being, benefits and financial advice, information on treatments like chemotherapy and radiotherapy, coping with side effects of treatments, support groups. These sessions also offer peer support, connecting you with others who have experienced similar journeys, which can alleviate feelings of isolation and provide valuable coping strategies. By improving your understanding of your health, you can make informed decisions and set realistic goals for your recovery and well-being. Our events are held at the Queen Elizabeth Hospital Birmingham, Heartlands Hospital, Good Hope Hospital, and Solihull Hospital. 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
1: From the Sky News Centre at 8, death row inmate Krista Pike has regained consciousness and is speaking despite last week's failed execution attempt in Tennessee. Her lawyers say her case is medically unprecedented and she'll take recovery one day at a time. Police have pleaded with people not to attend a pro-Palestine march in London later on the third anniversary of the deadly October the 7th attacks in Israel. Prime Minister Andy Burnham's told Britain's Jewish community, "We stand with you against anti-Semitism." It's less than 3 weeks before Israeli elections. Aria Cohen's son was killed on October the 7th. He insists Israel cannot change direction.
2: We must remain determined and stand firm in our convictions. There is no doubt that this comes at a high price. But if we want to live our lives in this country, the only state we have, then this is the price we must pay.
1: The Conservative Party conference will come to a close in Birmingham later, with Kemi Badenoch expected to propose a number of tax cuts. She's already ruled out forming a coalition that would put Nigel Farage into number 10 at the next election. A man will appear before magistrates in Norwich later, charged with the murder of his wife close to the King's Sandringham estate. Dr. Hannah Kane was found at home in Dursingham on Sunday. To sport now, where England captain Harry Kane says he'd swap any personal accolades in favour of lifting a trophy with his country. He won his 125th cap in last night's 3-0 win against the Czech Republic, joining Peter Shilton at the top of the all-time appearance list. Kane's also nominated for this year's Ballon d'Or, awarded to the world's best footballer. But he says individual praise isn't his main aim.
3: I made it clear from early in my England career to win a trophy of England would be the biggest honour of my career and any of our career. Has been too long since we've won it, and yeah, I think the fact that we've been extremely close over this recent period has made it even more of a target and made us want to taste it even more.
1: And Scotland lost 2-1 against Slovenia. That's the latest. I'm Imani Rana.
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0: 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I was reading a leaflet today that said tooth decay was the most common reason for children around your age to be admitted to hospital. Can you believe that?
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0: No one is going to hospital. Just brush your teeth twice a day. And don't rinse your mouth out after you've brushed. Just spit. We want that good stuff in the toothpaste to be working on your teeth for as long as possible.
5: So, there is a good reason why you always nag us.
0: Oi! Do you want that bedtime story or not? 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
1: From the Sky News Centre at 9, death row inmate Krista Pike's lawyers say she's regained consciousness after last week's failed execution. She was given two doses of a lethal injection by authorities in Tennessee, but survived. We're told she remains handcuffed to her hospital bed and has burned and blistered arms. Clive Stafford Smith's a human rights lawyer.
2: If they do fix her up under American law, they can then try to kill her again. Now, I'm hoping that that's not going to happen. Surely she's been through enough at this point.
1: The Conservatives say they'll fight for the soul of the nation at the next election as the party conference in Birmingham draws to a close. Kemi Badenoch's expected to use her speech to propose a number of tax cuts. She'll publish what she calls a fiscally credible savings plan, spelling out how they'd cut the deficit. Deputy Leader Alex Burghardt says the government's maxed out public spending.
3: Last year, Labour borrowed about £130 billion, but it's over twice what we spent on defence. Four-fifths of that was spent paying off the interest on the debt. They literally have one credit card paying off another credit card, and it's very, very dangerous.
1: Elsewhere, police have pleaded with people not to attend a pro-Palestine march in London later. It's the third anniversary of the October the 7th attacks in Israel. Meanwhile, a man charged with the murder of his GP wife will appear in court later this morning. Dr. Hannah Kane was found dead at her home in Norfolk on Sunday. 45-year-old Mark Kane's been remanded in custody. Scotland manager Sebastian Pocconoli insists his team is on track, despite a 2-1 defeat to Slovenia at Hampden Park last night. Harry Kane became England's joint all-time appearance maker in a 3-0 win against the Czech Republic. And Prince Williams joked he was going to get the answer about what happens in the celebrity traitors as he met Ross Kemp. The pair came face-to-face as they launched a charity project in Somerset. That's the latest. I'm Imani Brana.
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0: If you're a fan of the boys in claret and blue, mad about the baggies, or one of St Andrew's finest blue noses, then you can keep up to date with your favourite team's home games during your stay in hospital. 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
1: From the Sky News Centre at 10, Clemmy Badenoch is expected to tell the Conservative Party conference that her party knows the right way when she closes the event in Birmingham this lunchtime. It's rumoured she could announce changes to inheritance tax, which is paid by 5% of UK estates. The Tory leader's admitted she's not a fan of it.
2: Inheritance tax right now has dragged in a lot of people who weren't covered before. The wealthiest people don't pay it. They have all these trusts and so on. It really affects the middle class.
1: Labour claim the Conservatives are working on fantasy economics. A death row inmate who survived a botched double execution last week is awake and speaking, according to her lawyers. Krista Pike was due to be the first woman executed in Tennessee in more than 200 years. Andy Burnham has assured Jewish people in Britain, "We stand with you against anti-Semitism," on the third anniversary of the Hamas attacks on Israel. Meanwhile, pro-Palestinian marches are planned in London. The husband of a doctor found dead at her home close to the King's Sandringham estate will appear in court later, charged with her murder. Dr. Hannah Kane was found in Dursingham in Norfolk in the early hours of Sunday. 45-year-old Mark Kane has been remanded in custody. Four crew are missing after a suspected Russian drone attack on two commercial vessels off the coast of Bulgaria. One ship's crew were safely evacuated, but those on board the other remain unaccounted for. Ukrainian President Volodymyr Zelensky's pointed the finger at Moscow. Our correspondent Ivor Bennett's in Burgas with the latest.
3: Bulgaria's Prime Minister called it a gross violation of international law. It's still not confirmed who was responsible. The suspicion is that Moscow was to blame. This follows a pattern of suspected Russian hybrid attacks across Europe recently.
1: And IKEA has joined the pre-loved market and launched an online platform for second-hand furniture. The Swedish retail giant says items will cost around 60% less than when bought new. That's the latest. I'm Imani Rana.
4: Imani, thank you.
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1: Yes, good morning. Welcome to another day here on BHBN Radio. Wednesday, the 7th of October is the day. All the usual good stuff here on The Morning Show between now and 12 o'clock. You can get in touch as well if you like it. Do you fancy a tune? Or you just want to say hello to somebody? Or whatever it might be. I'll tell you just how you can do that in a little while. In the meantime, sit back, relax and enjoy the music.

0: It's the Jacksons. And can you feel it? Well, can you feel it? I'm not sure, so sure I can, to be honest with you. It's a bit early. And it's quite wet and damp. Have a bit more detailed weather for you in a little while. Yes, good morning, welcome. Wherever you are this morning, great to have you on board. And where are you? Because I'm a bit nosy, I like to know these things. Are you in one of the 8 hospitals across Birmingham and the back country? Yes, 8 hospitals now we're covering. Good Hope, Heartland, Solihull, the QE, the Royal Orthopaedic, the Women's, the Midlands Met, and the Harborne Hospital. Listening in there on a variety of different ways. Of course, Good Hope, Heartland and Solihull, you've got the TSL bedside units there. Or you could be listening on the app on your phones. Or if you're in the Midlands, not the Midlands Met, the Harborne Hospital, you've got the old smart TVs in there, haven't you? Wherever you are, I hope you're as well as can be expected. Maybe sat up with a nice cuppa. Likewise, are you in any of the partner care homes this morning? That's the Heartlands in Yardley, Metchley Manor in Edgbaston, Swallows Meadow in Shirley, Claridge Place, Alton, Shenstone Court, Haleshowen, or Bourneview in Bourneville. You'll definitely be having a cuppa in there by about now, I reckon. Those staff in there, they're wonderful. They don't half look after you well, don't they? Well, you're in the waiting area of the Rare Diseases Centre here at the QE. Morning to you if you're in there. Or you're listening at home on the app, on the smart speaker, wherever it might be. Great to have you with me today. Thank you for being there. If you want to get in touch, I did say, didn't I, you could get in touch. We've got a WhatsApp. Oh, yes, we're very fancy. 07519 694 698. That's our WhatsApp number. You can message us and it'll come straight through to me here in the studio on the CS screen right in front of me here now. Or if you fancy your phone, 0121 471 4774. That's dead easy, isn't it? Or if you're listening on the app, just press the button on the screen that says message the studio. Just a footnote to the phone, it will go to answer phone and I'll run out and grab your message as soon as I can. What we got for you today then, we've got some good tunes, I would have told you that, didn't I? But we've also got the latest edition in our chat with Andy Harper, guy who's written a book called Knitted Swimming Trunks, all about growing up in Birmingham in the 50s and 60s. An entertaining read and a great chat with him today. Joy Bourne has been having a look at what's on at the theatres for October. Still time to book if you fancy going. And in the second hour, she's talking to Paul Loughran, better known as Poet T, a guy who's got a terminal illness at the moment, but he's turning his attention to some fabulous poems, which he's going to share with us.
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Supremes and Baby Love. Before that, you heard Take That with their third release back in 1992, that is. Could It Be Magic? Originally a hit and written by Barry Manilow, of course, back in the 70s. Goodness me, we're going back in. And this is from the 60s, isn't it? Well, we like to span the decades here at BHBN Radio. We also like to keep you informed as well. How about that for a slick link? So I'm going to tell you all about the weather. What the headline says, a changeable period of rain, sunshine and showers. So it covers about everything, doesn't it? And this morning, as you will see already, it's pouring down. But that will clear southeastwards to leave bright and sunny spells. Although it'll be cooler than yesterday because it'll be a northwesterly breeze. The odd shower may come back in the afternoon, but the maximum temperature just 15 today. Overnight then, it's really going to get cold. Tonight, the showers will fade under the clear skies. The temperatures will drop. And there might even be a touch of grass frost in sheltered areas. Minimum 3 degrees. And then tomorrow is actually a reverse of today. So it's going to start off sunny with some light winds. It will be very autumnal though, because it will still be a cool breeze. But then the rain's coming back in the afternoon. There you go. Next couple of days for you. So you need an umbrella, a raincoat, maybe a jumper, maybe a thicker duvet for tonight, or I don't know. If you want a tune, I know what you can do there. 07519 694 698. That's the WhatsApp. 0121 471 4774. On the old telephone. Or press the button on the app. A bit of hot chocolate now, warm you up.

0: It's Hot Chocolate on BHBN Radio. Everyone's a winner. Andy Harper is coming up talking to David Moore all about his new book, Knitted Swimming Trunks. Oh, we got a bit of ELO, I just noticed. Can't go wrong with a bit of ELO, can you?
1: Receiving a cancer diagnosis can be a life-changing event for you and those around you. Whether you've recently been diagnosed, are currently undergoing treatment, finishing treatment, or supporting a friend or family member with cancer, we're here to support you. Cancer and its treatments may cause various physical changes and significantly impact your emotional well-being and daily life. You may experience unfamiliar or intensified emotions as you navigate this challenging period. Many patients find that the side effects of cancer treatments improve after completing their treatment. However, some side effects may persist and cause long-term issues, while others, known as late effects, might not emerge until months or years later. Adopting a healthy lifestyle can aid in managing the late effects of cancer treatment and enhance recovery. It can also reduce the risk of other health conditions such as heart disease, diabetes, and strokes. We encourage you to consider ways to improve your overall well-being and long-term health. Our health and well-being events offer advice and information from experienced cancer professionals to help you lead a healthy and active life, including emotional, financial, and practical advice during this difficult time. These sessions, which are free of charge, allow you and your loved ones to learn about topics related to cancer. The events cover areas such as a healthy lifestyle, including diet, physical activity, sleep, fatigue, and emotional well-being, benefits and financial advice, information on treatments like chemotherapy and radiotherapy, coping with side effects of treatments, support groups. These sessions also offer peer support, connecting you with others who have experienced similar journeys, which can alleviate feelings of isolation and provide valuable coping strategies. By improving your understanding of your health, you can make informed decisions and set realistic goals for your recovery and well-being. 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

0: Hello, sweet talking woman. You got me running, you got me searching. BHB and Radio on a Wednesday morning. And it's time now for our daily look back at what life was like growing up in Birmingham in the 50s and 60s with Andy Harper. Andy's written a book about his experiences, and we've reached the early 60s now when a whole new music scene emerged, led of course by the Beatles. Something that didn't escape the attentions of teenagers at the time, as Andy's been telling David Moore.
1: I grew my hair and I even tried to cut my fringe up. I tried to recapture my mum when she cut up my hair by putting a basin on my head to make sure I got a straight line. And I grew up once again. I thought I was the next John Lennon.
2: How old are you at the time?
1: 14, 15, 14 then, something like that, yeah. So I was, there was a lot going on. And I think I like all kinds of rock and roll, but especially the Beatles, and managed to buy them all, even the EPs and the Christmas ones. So it was brilliant time.
2: And that gave you a positive outlook when a lot of not so good things were happening, particularly back at school.
1: Well, yeah, because whatever that happened that was happening, I managed to find this bubble that I could get into. Yeah, in the early years, I used to run and hide. But I was getting older. I was 14, 15. I started to grow up. My stutter was still there, but physically I was getting stronger. My father was a British featherweight champion, Great Britain and everything. And he kept on to me to go down to the gym with him at the Austin. So, and I thought, well, yeah, I'll do that. My mother didn't want me to go. She was still putting me in cotton wool. So I think combined with just growing up and combined with the music, I could disappear no matter what was going on in my life.
2: But looking back, you were pretty angry about the way things had gone, weren't you?
1: Absolutely, which comes up to the end of the school. It was 1965. It was the end of my school years. Apart from that one inspirational teacher, everybody else had let me down. And it wasn't just me. It was everybody who I was with. We all felt the same. We was 15, 16 years of age, very young, angry young men. And I suppose music again was around. We was told at the end that don't bother to go to the careers teacher or anything like that, because you're all going to end up useless and a waste of space, which didn't help much. And so we even tried to get our own back right at the very end, which didn't go down too well, because on the front of the school there's a flower garden with big flower badge with the school name and onward or forward, whatever it says. And we had to change the word to forward in rockery plants. And so we said, well, everybody else is going off and getting jobs. You lot can do this, about a week or so to go to the end of school. One of the lads said, well, we've been let down by the school. And he used a very rude word, but... And he thought, well, school's a load of once we've left school, they won't know because the flowers wouldn't have come up. It was a very hot and sunny and wet.
2: So
1: they came up. The flowers come out, and we was told to leave school two days or so before and not bother to come back because we was a waste of
2: looking back at those school days. There's one song, isn't there, that you describe as being a song that sums up those school days. What was that?
1: I was half and half between the Beatles and the Rolling Stones. Some people were Rolling Stones fans, some people were Beatles fans. But that one song, I Can't Get No Satisfaction, really summed up the way we felt at that time.

0: The Rolling Stones, I Can't Get No Satisfaction, song chosen especially by Andy Harper, to sum up his experiences at secondary school in Birmingham in the early 60s. He's back with us tomorrow when you hear more about the opportunities that came when he finally left school. And if you want to find out what that word was, you're going to have to buy the book, aren't you? Lots of funny stories like that in the book. And you can get the book from, well, anywhere, really. When I say anywhere. Anywhere that sells books is what I'm saying.
1: Hello, this is Tim Bentinck. 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
2: Hello, lovely people. This is Joanna Lumley, and I'm saying, please support BHBN Radio. Lots of love, sweeties. 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

0: A new one from Taylor Swift there for you, here on BHBN. That's called Patient Zero. Don't forget, if you'd like a tune or you just want to say hello to somebody or thank somebody, 07519 694 698. 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

0: Stella Lefty and Boston. Now, before that, Call of the Gang with Get Down On It. Right, Joy Bourne's here now. She's settled in and she's going to tell us all about the theatres.
1: Welcome to BHBN's guide detailing what's on at Birmingham's biggest theatres, namely the Hippodrome, the Repertory Theatre and the Alexandra Theatre. First, let's look at what's on offer at the Hippodrome in October. Well, it is the Royal Ballet with a classic Swan Lake. This continues its run until the 3rd of October. Then, Beverly Knight comes to the Hippodrome with Sylvia. About Sylvia Pankhurst, that's the middle daughter of suffragette Emmeline Pankhurst. Sylvia spearheaded a movement to improve the lives of working women. The hip-hop-hopping musical score will get your feet twitching. See it at the Hippodrome from the 6th to the 10th of October. Then Bally is back at the Hippodrome on the 13th of October for 1 week, but Bally of a different kind. Matthew Bourne presents The Carman, loosely based on the 19th century opera Carmen by Bizet. Sure to be a dance thrill. Comedy next, Just One Night on the 18th of October, Stuart Lee versus the Man Wolf. Stand up like no other for strictly an over 14 audience. In for a week from the 20th of October, the much-loved and universally acclaimed Blood Brothers return to the Hippodrome. It's the story of twins that grow up separately with very different lives. I don't know a soul who doesn't love it, so if you've not seen Blood Brothers, do get yourself a seat. For the rest of the month of October and into November, the musical Cats fills the stage at the Hippodrome. This is a new production which should make interesting viewing. On to the Repertory Theatre then. What's happening there in October? Well, from the 8th to the 12th of October, the Rep hosts the Birmingham Literature Festival. This has world-class writers in our city and champions writers from across the region. Check out the programme of events on the Rep website. Then, on the 20th of October, winter begins at the Rep with its usual visit from The Snowman. This delightful and universally loved production continues until the 1st of November. Right, what does the Alexandra Theatre have on offer this October? The 30th anniversary tour of Lord of the Dance continues until the 3rd of October. Exciting Irish dancing, so swift and synchronised, it boggles the mind. A show to earmark for sheer entertainment. From the 6th to the 17th of October, the new musical Burlesque treads the boards at the Alex.

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1: I'm going to show you four different ways that we can come up with ideas that can be turned into novels or screenplays. Ideas come from several different places. I think mostly, again, it's keeping your mind wide open. There are these little hooks in your brain, and everything that goes through just goes through, and every once in a while, something gets stuck on that. I write that down quickly. A lot of them get stuck. I will have pages and pages, especially when I'm trying to think of a book idea. It usually takes me about 3 months. A lot of those ideas will never come to fruition. I have saved them all, and I read them all before I come up with a new book, because oftentimes, as we'll discuss later, you'll take 3 or 4 or 5 different ideas and meld them and mold them together.

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Neil Diamond, Cracklin' Rosie, with apologies for our little hiccup there. System threw a bit of a wobbler. We've got old Dave Horton sorted it. Well, and me as well. I had to turn it off and turn it back on again. But we're back up and running. And let's say a happy birthday to somebody, shall we? Lewis Capaldi. Born this day, 1996, so he's 30 today. Debut single in March 19, Someone You Loved, went to the top of the charts. And then in November 19, he reached number one in America, making him the first solo Scottish artist since Sheena Easton to have a number one. Happy birthday, mate.

0: Someone you loved, Lewis Capaldi, especially for his 30th birthday today. And if it's your birthday, a very happy birthday to you from all of us here at BHBN Radio. And if you're super quick, 07519 694 698, get a message to me and I could play a song especially for your birthday. How about that then? Right, coming up, we've got Poet T. Paul Lothian is the poet. He goes under the name Poet T. He's struggling with his health at the moment, but he's writing some fantastic poems and he's going to be sharing it with us. And with Joy Bourne coming up after this.
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0: 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I can't get a peep. I'm finding it tough to cope with the stress. Feel like I'm failing, I'm such a mess.
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1: Today in the studio, I've got Paul Lothian with me. Now, Paul has lung cancer. He was diagnosed with terminal lung cancer in 2021. That must have been a seismic event for you when you were told that you'd got lung cancer.
2: Yeah, it was a big slap in the face. My whole world just turned around.
1: You had some treatment, but it isn't the treatment I'm really interested in. It's how you felt about it.
2: Well, first, it held me and I was lying in bed for about 3 months with feeling so negative about everything and feeling so down and low.
1: You bounced into the studio today and something has changed in you. What is that?
2: It was meeting people like Ben and Lily.
1: Where did you meet them?
2: That was when I was having radiotherapy every morning at 8 o'clock.
1: So you used to go to the clinic, and I understand that Lily's quite a little girl. So in the clinic you'd see adults and children.
2: Yes, over the adult side, it was pure doom and gloom. But over the children's side, they was trying so hard to make their parents smile and laugh. Even though that they was in a bad place, they carried it so differently.
1: You were inspired by Lily, were you?
2: Totally.
1: What did you do about that then? How did you express that?
2: Well, I went home and I just started writing about. I started thinking about when I was a kid and how I used to manage things as a child and things like that, and which is a much better place than where we are right now sometimes.
1: So you wanted not to be childish, you wanted to be childlike.
2: Yeah, that's right.
1: And pick up on that lightness that Lily had got.
2: That's right, yeah.
1: And you wrote a poem about it, didn't you?
2: Yeah.
1: We'd love to hear your poem, Paul.
2: Back in the 70s and 80s, I used to be so adventurous with all things fun. When life was so simplistic, but daring for some. From roller skating to all-night raving, responsibilities I never really had none. But then in 2009, I didn't even smile and my face was so sullen. I had so many talents, and yet I doubted them all. And I just felt like a newborn baby just learning to crawl. And so I sat down and started to collate my old childhood memories and dreams of sitting in a den we made in the old sycamore tree, having adventures just like the Peter Pan stories. Because when I was younger, I believed in many magical things. From the man on the moon, to the stars hanging from invisible strings. To the nasty, scary bogeyman underneath my bed. I'd close my eyes, cover my head, and then I'd visit Narnia instead. That place that exists deep within our subconscious minds. It's a feeling, a sensation. It's one of a kind. It's not a place that most adult minds flow. Could it be they've lost belief? Or just lost and don't know where to go? But then in 2021, I had a visit from the Big C, telling me that he's coming to town to spend some time with me. Before I could even react, my body was under attack. A shinobi ninja, quicker than a clicking finger, with size 10s, suitcases and all his friends, moved in just like some vagabond squatters, trespassing over my lungs as if it really didn't matter. Tick-tock, tickety-tock, now I'm walking the Green Mile with my life on the clock. But don't get me twisted, I know it doesn't just affect the afflicted, cause ovarian cancer was found before 3000 AD. From then until now, it's destroyed a lot of families. A formidable force with the ability to infiltrate and destroy, sending out cancerous cells when clumped up and ready to deploy. Since a millennium, scientists have found over 200 variants and strains. So we've got to believe that hope one day we'll find a cure to get this disease totally contained. Now I know I started off this rhyme a bit light-hearted, childish, probably even a little bit silly. But it was the strength and the courage that I found after meeting a brave guy named Ben and his sick 12-year-old daughter named Princess Lily. Every morning, Lily's joy and laughter would transform the hospital's cold, hard seating area from doom and gloom into a vibrant sanctuary for the sick and weary chill-out room. Lily's inner strength was a true guiding beacon of love and self-belief that could never, ever be beaten. So with the help from Macmillan and the NHS, and all the doctors and nurses that do their best, I raise my hat and salute you all. You helped me on my journey. You helped me to stand tall. And now I can see the light at the end of the tunnel as my new life emerges. As the blood rushes through my veins, I can feel life's powerful pounding pressure surging, trying to get my middle-aged mind to relax and regress. Back to my teenage years when times were so meaningless. So now, whenever I feel lost, down and confused, I don't hesitate. I just call upon young Merlin's magic to put my mind back into that equilibrium state, which then enables me to visit my old friends once again from around the globe. But my favourites will always be the lion, the witch and the wardrobe. Thank you. Now, this one is called A Frame of Mind. It's all about Elsie, which is lung cancer. And it's when I realised that I had cancer and cancer never had me. Well, I was sitting in the lounge watching TV with the window open. And all of a sudden, there was a gust of wind. And for a second, my whole body just felt frozen. A weird kind of togetherness just filled the air. And as I turned around, I was so surprised there was a stranger just standing there. Well, he introduced himself as lung cancer, the killer disease. And then he said, but we're family now, so just call me Elsie. Before I knew it, he had moved in, kicked back, relaxed, bags unpacked, and now we even shared a soap in the same damn bath. As the weeks and the months went by, we did everything together. Elsie even tied my shoelaces. Yeah, he started to feel like another brother. But sometimes Elsie would try and take over and make my body full of pain all over. Couldn't eat, couldn't sleep. Each day just felt like a repeat. I lost all track of time, and before I knew it, 3 months had passed me by. My breathing was so irregular, my chest felt tight. My body was so lethargic, it just didn't feel right. All day long, I stayed curled up in bed. And that's when I decided to take control instead. And so I turned to Elsie, and I says, I thought you had me. But now I know that isn't true. You haven't got me. I've got you. Because anyway, I gotta go. You've gotta go too. So that means that you gotta do what I do. So now I'm taking over now. There's a new sheriff in town. Your reign of terror is now over. I've taken back the crown. No, Elsie, you haven't got a choice. Didn't you get the memo? But then you haven't got a voice, so you probably haven't got a clue that you stayed too long, and now you got to do what I do, because you're just an illusionist. You clouded my mind with a thick mist. For a while, I couldn't find my way out. I was so trapped in your make-believe that I couldn't even shout. I do acknowledge your presence and the danger that you bring, but whilst life is worth living, me? I'm going to dive right in. And like it or not, you're going to dive in too, because you got to do what I do. Because now that my eyes have opened up wide and my mind has taken control, I realize it's all about me, not you, because you got to do what I do. I spoke of my passion for exercise, and Elsie laughed and said, yeah, he enjoys relaxercise. So I got him on the rowing machine. He was very reluctant, believe me, he wasn't keen. Angrily, he squeezed my chest so tightly and began to restrict my breathing, but only just slightly. He moaned and blew his top and he says, I'm going to make you hurt if you don't stop. I said, I've taken paracetamol, so that don't mean jack diddly squat. So I'm going to put on my training shoes, sit up straight because that's the rule. Shut up. Grab the oars and just do as I do now, row. You gotta do what I do now, row. You gotta do what I do now, romancing with slow dancing, gazing into each other's eyes. It's a feeling all cancer patients can achieve again, just as long as we all try. Because cancer cannot define us. It cannot dictate who we are. Because we are courage. We are determination. We are full of self-belief and motivation. We know we're not able to do the things that we used to do. But the mind is a powerful place, and it can help all of us to push through. So taking my CBD oils with my medication help with all the pain, the rash, and the irritation. The oils helped me to eat, sleep, and drink, which helped keep my immune system, my weight in sync. I was then able to go out on cinema dates, or even go to the club with friends and go on roller skates. I do know that my body will pay the toll, but for as long as I can, I'm going to stay in control. With all the love, strength and support, it made me so much stronger than I ever could have thought. So now me and Elsie, my daughter Danny, and my grandson Star, can all sit down and have a proper, proper heart-to-heart. Because now there's more understanding. There's a lot less tears. Because communication is the key to help our friends, colleagues, and of course, our dear, dear families. Now from the beginning to the end of this story, it's got a completely different contrast. And that's because I've learned to live each day as if it's my very last.
1: Paul, I'm sure a lot of people will appreciate hearing from you. Thank you.
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0: The Temptations, My Girl. This is BHBN Radio, Wednesday morning. It's the morning show. It's time to have a morning show, isn't it, in the morning? We're coming back with our triple play, and today is Walk or Roll to School Day. So we're coming back with that straight after this.
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0: Hospital Request Show with Warren Thomas. And then 8 o'clock tonight, it's the Wednesday evening show. See, it's on Wednesday, because that's today's day. Didn't you know? Okay. Wednesday evening show with Doug Jackson, of course. He's ever so funny. He's ever so clever. So make sure you give him a listen between 8 and 10. He's looking for your requests, your dedications, and all his usual fun stuff going on. And then at 10, it's the Soul Train. Pete Bayliss looks back with the very best soul music from the 60s, the 70s, and the 80s. And then finally, 11, we wind it right down when we have some late-night love songs to ease us very, very gently. See how I said that? Very, very gently into, Thursday morning. There you go. And that's how the rest of the day's looking for you here on BHBN Radio. Right now, it's our triple play. And it's ride or roll to work or walk to school day today.
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And if you like that sort of thing, songs from the shows, from the movies, we've got just a thing for you this afternoon. Between 2 and 4, songs from stage and screen. And then at 5 o'clock, it's the Midland Met University Hospital Wednesday request show. And that's with Andy Callick. And then at 7, it's the Royal Orthopaedic.

So it's National Roll, Ride or Walk to School Day. So not work, school. Encouraging their parents, I suppose, really, to get out the car and let the children walk to school or roll if they've got a scooter, ride if they've got a bike, or in the case of the Spencer Davis Group, have a run if you're up to it. So you heard the Spencer Davis Group, Keep On Running. Johnny Ray's Walking in the Rain, which you would have been doing this morning, wouldn't you, if you were walking to school? And we kicked it off with Bicycle Race from Queen. That's our triple play for this week. And that's almost it for another week. Thank you for your company. Sorry about the technical glitch that we suffered. But all things back running smoothly now for the rest of the day. I'm going to leave you with Sixpence None the Richer and Kiss Me and say, if you're in hospital, get well soon, get home to your families. But wherever you are, have a good day, won't you? The sun's coming out in a minute. Oh, I promise you, it is. See you next time. Ta-da.

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1: From the Sky News Centre at midday, the Conservative leaders told her party to prepare for a battle for the soul of the nation as she closes its conference in Birmingham. Kemi Badenoch warned Britain is running out of money and time and accused the Labour government of being reckless with spending. She says now is a critical moment.
2: Conference, we have a fight on our hands and we need to be ready. No one else is going to solve these problems. No one else is going to deliver a stronger economy and a stronger country.
1: The man accused of murdering Anne Widdecombe has appeared in court charged with a terror plot, including against Nigel Farage. 28-year-old Joshua Kerry is accused of researching targets, travelling to the Reform leader's home and attempting to gain entry. He'll next appear at the Old Bailey on Friday. Elsewhere, Royal Mail has announced plans to cut 2,500 head office and other support jobs by the end of 2027. The proposed restructuring won't affect frontline postal workers. The death row inmate at the centre of a botched execution has regained consciousness. Krista Pike's lawyers say her case is medically unprecedented and she'll take recovery one day at a time. The Prince of Wales has gone on a mission to uncover one of television's most closely guarded secrets after coming face to face with celebrity traitors star Ross Kemp. The actor joined William in Somerset yesterday to launch a new project with the National Emergencies Trust. Speaking to a group of young people, the Prince joked about finding out what happens in the series.
3: I'm going to get the answer. Do you watch the traitors? Yeah. I'm going to get the answer to what happens. I'll tell you what later. Spoiler alert today, he's here.
1: And Mikel Arteta signed a new long-term contract to keep him as Arsenal head coach until 2030. The Spaniard delivered the club's first Premier League title in 22 years last season. He says the success they've enjoyed so far under him is only the beginning. That's the latest. I'm Imani Rana.
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0: Now they're staying up the chimney, and we're living on caviar and honey. 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
1: From the Sky News Centre at 1, Kemi Badenoch ended her second Conservative Party conference as leader with a surprise promise.
2: Passing on your home to your family is one of the most human instincts. So, conference, the next Conservative government will legislate so nobody will ever pay inheritance tax on their family home.
1: She's told members in Birmingham couples would also be able to leave an additional £1 million tax-free to their loved ones if her party regained power. The Tory leader also accused Labour of being reckless with spending. The man accused of murdering Anne Widdecombe has appeared in court, charged with additional terror offences against Nigel Farage. Joshua Kerry, who is accused of travelling to the Reform leader's home and attempting to gain entry, will appear at the Old Bailey on Friday. Elsewhere, the husband of a woman who worked as a doctor for the royal family has been remanded into custody after being charged with her murder. Dr. Hannah Kane was found dead at her home in Dursingham on Sunday morning. Royal Mail says a transformative plan will see them cut 2,500 jobs. They'll be mostly in head office and support function roles. Bulgarian authorities say they've called off the search for the four crew members missing after their boat was struck by a drone. Early yesterday, two vessels were hit off the coast of the Black Sea, with one ship's crew rescued soon after. There's no word on who's behind the attacks, but Ukrainian President Volodymyr Zelensky's blamed Moscow. Our correspondent Ivor Bennett's in Burgas with the latest.
3: Bulgaria's Prime Minister called it a gross violation of international law. It's still not confirmed who was responsible. The suspicion is that Moscow was to blame. This follows a pattern of suspected Russian hybrid attacks across Europe recently.
1: And Liam Gallagher claims he's turned down the chance to appear on Celebrity Traitors. The Oasis frontman has told his fans it's not his thing. That's the latest. I'm Imani Rana.
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1: 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You may experience unfamiliar or intensified emotions as you navigate this challenging period. Many patients find that the side effects of cancer treatments improve after completing their treatment. However, some side effects may persist and cause long-term issues, while others, known as late effects, might not emerge until months or years later. Adopting a healthy lifestyle can aid in managing the late effects of cancer treatment and enhance recovery. It can also reduce the risk of other health conditions such as heart disease, diabetes, and strokes. We encourage you to consider ways to improve your overall well-being and long-term health. Our health and well-being events offer advice and information from experienced cancer professionals to help you lead a healthy and active life, including emotional, financial, and practical advice during this difficult time. These sessions, which are free of charge, allow you and your loved ones to learn about topics related to cancer. The events cover areas such as a healthy lifestyle, including diet, physical activity, sleep, fatigue, and emotional well-being, benefits and financial advice, information on treatments like chemotherapy and radiotherapy, coping with side effects of treatments, support groups. These sessions also offer peer support, connecting you with others who have experienced similar journeys, which can alleviate feelings of isolation and provide valuable coping strategies. 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
1: From the Sky News Centre at 2, the Conservative leaders announced no one will pay inheritance tax on their family home if her party wins the next election. Kemi Badenoch's surprise move at the end of her party's conference in Birmingham echoed her plans last year to scrap stamp duty. Economist Paul Johnson warns the Tory leaders undoing any good that might have come from the policy.
2: By basically saying, if all of your wealth is tied up in a great big house, which once you're 80 you really don't need, I'm going to give you a great big incentive to stay in that enormous great house that may be completely inappropriate for you until the point at which you die. I think it's a very, very bad policy.
1: Labour's accused her of prioritising the wealthiest. Prosecutors allege a man accused of a terror plot against Nigel Farage researched prominent people as he appeared in court. Our home editor, Jason Farrell, is outside Westminster Magistrates Court.
3: We also heard that Nigel Farage's partner on the 20th of April last year came home to find that the door had been damaged, that the wooden frame was hanging off, and that there was lighter fuel in the porch.
1: 28-year-old Joshua Kerry, who's also been charged with the murder of Anne Widdecombe in Devon in July, is due before the Old Bailey on Friday. A former college lecturer has been jailed for 6 years for a crash which killed a husband and wife in Fife in December. Sophie Hines also been handed a decade-long driving ban. Unions claim they've been reassured no frontline workers will lose their jobs in Royal Mail's plan to axe 2,500 positions. It won't involve compulsory redundancies either. Sir Kevin Sinfield says Rob Burrow would be laughing but enormously proud of his knighthood. The ex-Leeds and England Rugby League star has been honoured for services to sport and motor neurone disease after campaigning in memory of his late friend. And IKEA is taking on the likes of eBay and Vinted with its own second-hand marketplace. Company bosses say the way people furnish their homes has now changed. That's the latest.
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0: 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If you're joining us from the Heartlands Hospital in Bordesley Green, it's good to be with you. And remember, while you're there, keep listening to BHBN, as it truly is your local station.
1: What makes the battle worth the fighting? What makes the mountain worth the climb? What makes the

0: to. If at first you don't succeed,
1: give up.
2: No!
1: Yes!
2: No!
0: Every bursted bubble has a glory.
3: Oh. Each abysmal failure makes a point.
0: Every glowing path that goes astray.

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The gentle sex was made for man to marry, but with a little

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A man was made to help support his children, but

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1: It's not £1 million tax-free stand up once if her party wins the next election. The Tory leader also accused Labour of being reckless with spending, who in turn claimed that the Conservatives will put Britain into reverse. A man accused of murdering Anne Widdecombe has appeared in court charged with preparing acts of terrorism, including against Nigel Farage. Joshua Kerry, who's 28, is accused of trying to enter the home of the Reform UK leader. A man's admitted sexually assaulting a woman who was drugged and raped by her husband for more than 20 years. 38-year-old Sean Pearce from Stockport was due to go on trial later this month with 11 other men who all deny various allegations against the same woman. Sir Kevin Sinfield says his late friend Rob Burrow would be laughing but proud after he received a knighthood. The former rugby league star was honoured after raising more than £11 million for motor neurone disease charities.
2: I'm delighted to receive the award, but it's on behalf of the M&D community. I think just incredibly proud of the way people have come together and fought. Obviously, Rob is never far from the mind, and the Burrow family, and then the M&D families we've met over the last 6 or 7 years.
1: High street chain Boots is getting a new owner. Whittington Investments has announced a deal to buy the retailer for £6.7 billion. And Arthur Ferry is through to the second round of the Shanghai Masters Tennis. The Brits beat former US Open champion Marin Cilic in straight sets. It's his first ATP tennis tour win since August. That's the latest. I'm Amante Falkenstein.
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0: Right, before we read any bedtime stories, we need to brush our teeth.
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0: Twice a day, kids, come on. I was reading a leaflet today that said tooth decay was the most common reason for children around your age to be admitted to hospital. Can you believe that?
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0: No one is going to hospital. Just brush your teeth twice a day. And don't rinse your mouth out after you've brushed. Just spit. We want that good stuff in the toothpaste to be working on your teeth for as long as possible.
5: So, there is a good reason why you always nag us.
0: Oi! Do you want that bedtime story or not? Get cleaning your teeth.

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1: From the Sky News Centre at 5, Kemi Badenoch closed the Conservative Party conference with a surprise pledge. Cam Hall reports from Birmingham.
2: Nobody will ever pay inheritance tax on their family home.
3: The Tory leader says that will become law if her party wins the next election. She also attacked Labour's spending plans. Health Secretary Yvette Cooper says the Conservatives' priorities are wrong.
4: Those with the highest incomes rather than looking at people who need help with the cost of living.
3: Mrs Badenoch also refused to unite with reform, leaving members happy.
5: It's the best I've ever heard.
6: I am going ka-ching.
7: We are back and we are here to win and fix the country.
3: The Tories remain third in most polls.
1: A former college lecturer who caused the deaths of a couple in a head-on crash while drink driving has been jailed for 6 years. Jatinder Kaur and Satwant Singh died in Fife last December. Sophie Hind, who's 33, has been banned from driving for a decade. Judge Michael O'Grady said she'd made plans to be picked up from a Christmas party.
8: Those arrangements fell through. And on returning home, for reasons which are unclear and indeed inexplicable beyond a mind clouded by drink, you took the wholly irresponsible and fateful decision to drive elsewhere.
1: Reform UK has cleared itself of breaking electoral law over foreign donations. It admits, though, two senior figures said wrong and careless things. High street chain Boots has been sold for almost £7 billion. Canadian company Whittington will acquire the business, subject to checks. Sir Kevin Sinfield says Rob Burrow would be laughing but proud of his knighthood. The former rugby league star's raised millions of pounds for motor neurone disease charities in honour of his late friend. And Southampton boss Tonda Eckert's escaped an immediate ban from football after the club's spying scandal. He's instead been handed a suspended 6-week ban and £28,000 fine. From Sky News, I'm Amante Falkenstein.
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2: A very good afternoon to you. How are you? You can let me know after we've heard from Phil Collins and You Can't Hurry Love.

Phil Collins, telling us you can't hurry love. Sage advice. Slow and steady. A very good afternoon, I was going to say evening then. It is almost 6 minutes past five. You're listening to Andy Caddick on BHBN Radio with the Midland Metropolitan University Hospital Request Show. And I've been around the wards, I've met some patients, had a nice chat. You know me, when I start talking, I can't stop. And I've met some lovely staff as well. We'll start with the requests straight after, and I do like this, Ella Langley and Choosing Texas.

Ella Langley, Choosing Texas. That's choosing without a G on the end, of course. And let's start with some requests, shall we? Well, I was going to say it's quite a chilled music selection this week. I was quite surprised. Well, after I play the first request, that is. And it's Metallica. Yes, you heard me correctly. It's Metallica.

Yes, that's Metallica. Whiskey in the Jar. Never did I think I would hear myself say, here's Metallica. But I have, and you've heard it, and that apparently is a 17th century original Irish folk song about a highwayman, originally made, I think, famous by Thin Lizzy and the Dubliners, would you believe? And that was for Mark in Bearwood. Good afternoon, Mark. Had a long chat with Mark, and he has a very distinctive non-Midlands accent. He's originally from County Meath in Ireland and has been in the UK for around 12 years. He's been in hospital for around 3 weeks, with another 2 weeks to go, he believes. Let's hope it's a lot less than that. But he loves his heavy metal and came up with two suggestions, Guns N' Roses and Metallica. So I went with Metallica. So I hope you enjoyed that.

0: And that is for Amelia, nurse on Ward C8. I'm a bit remiss. I forgot to mention that Mark from Bearwood is on Ward C3. And most of the requests I got were for C3. Nice to be there. Amelia, I hope you enjoyed that. You're a fan of old school R&B. And that was Colby O'Donis. I think that's how you pronounce it. And it's called Thinking, without a G. I think it's a theme. About ya. Yes. Very good English. He's an American singer, apparently best known for his guest appearance on Lady Gaga's single in 2008 called Just Dance, which spent over 11 months on the charts. Not bad. I've got more coming up after this.
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8: BHBN has been going through some uncertain times. 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

Little Stevie Wonder. Well, that's what he used to be known as. Isn't she lovely? Yes, I think she's adorable. Do like that. And that was for Denise on Ward C8 of the Midland Met. My next request, another staple, as I've said it before, to Bob Marley, Three Little Birds, and it's for Sonia, a nurse, and she's been on the ward for 3 years. Well, I mean, she has gone home occasionally, and she loves Bob Marley and would like to dedicate the song to all the staff on C3. How kind of you.

Bob and his whalers, three little birds. And that's for Sonia, a nurse on C3. Yes, I did say at the beginning of the show, Andy Caddick with you, by the way, I hope you're doing okay. Yes, MMU request. I did say that it was quite a chilled music selection. Well, I think that was relatively chilled. And it gets even more so from now on, because for the first time since I started doing request shows, I've had a request for a piece of classical music. I know. Amazing. And I'm going to play for Paul from Birmingham. He's been in hospital for 1 week and love to hear a classical tune. Said that the hospital staff are lovely and wanted me to mention it. So I'm going to play this for you.

Wasn't that just absolutely lovely? Does that chill you out? It has me. I'm always falling asleep. Not because it was boring, because I loved it and it was so relaxing. So BHBN Radio with me, Andy Caddick. Where else, and I've said it before and I'll say it again, where else will you hear Metallica, Bob Marley and Paco Bell on the same radio station? At the same hour, too. And that was Paco Bell, Canon in D. Johann Paco Bell, 1653 to 1706. Just like to give you the facts. Was a famous German composer. Well, we knew that. He was an organist and a teacher of the Middle Baroque period, apparently.

0: Of course, the Beatles, you don't need me to tell you that. And something, and that's for Mike from Handsworth, who's been in the hospital a week and has his fingers crossed, as do we all, that he'll be out very soon. And same applies to everyone. If you're in hospital, I hope it's a short stay and you'll be back home with your loved ones very soon. And he asked for anything from the Beatles. Well, I think that fits the bill. I'll be back after this.
1: Thank you for being a friend.
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Sienna Spiro, I think that's it. Oh, I always forget that she's gassing afterwards. That's Material Lover. Andy Caddick with you on BHBM Radio. Just to let you know, picking up his phone, he said that this evening from 7, Warren Thomas with the Royal Orthopaedic Hospital request. He's been round the wards to collect your requests and dedications. Following Warren at 8 o'clock, it's the Wednesday evening show with Doug Jackson. And you can join Doug for an eclectic mix of songs, each linked to an historic fact or a current story you may have missed from the week. You can join him by sending a request or a dedication. 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And the number, you should know it by now, it's 07519 694 698. And you can send a voice note as well, or message him from the BHBN Radio app. Or, if you're old school like me, you can give him a call on 0121 471 4774. Now, this next song, well, it's a piece of music, is by a chap called Roy Williams, and it's for Garshin on Ward C8, who'd love the staff to know how grateful she is for the way she has been looked after during her time on the ward. This is Roy Williams, Dead Man's Blues.

Journalist who started playing music at the age of 5 and became an accomplished writer and multi-instrumentalist by his teens. And he features prominently, my teeth get them in working order, on platforms like Spotify with over 110,000 monthly listens. I enjoyed that. Don't be surprised if you hear me play that again at some stage.

That's Roy Williams and Dead Man's Blues. I've not heard that before. I've not heard of him before, but he's an American composer, multi-instrumentalist.

Elvis, of course, Elvis Presley, and Can't Help Falling in Love with You. And that was from Mahmood from Birmingham, who absolutely loves Elvis, I'm told, by his relative. Right, this next piece of music, I can't believe I'm going to say this, I've got another classical track, my second one, and it was nice to chat with some of the support staff at the hospital, not those directly working on the ward. And I met Joanne from Ward Services, and she was doing some checks around the ward, and she's been with the Trust for about 32 years, and she likes classical music and listens to it as she drives around 21 miles to work. Now, that's dedication. She painted a lovely picture of the music she listens to in the car, and the sun rising and the birds singing on her journey into work. Very poetic.

Wasn't that lovely? That was Beethoven's Moonlight Sonata, First Movement, and that was for Joanne in ward services. And thank you very much for all your requests. Yes, it's that time for me to leave. Thank you very much for your company. If you are in hospital, as I say, I do hope it's a short stay. I shall be back again next Wednesday with more requests and dedications. Enjoy the rest of your afternoon into your evening. Look after yourselves and stay safe.

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1: From the Sky News Centre at 6, Kemi Badenoch promised to scrap the tax on children inheriting family homes if her party returns to power. Closing the Conservative Party conference in Birmingham, she also took aim at what she called Labour's reckless spending and refused to unite with Reform UK. Health Secretary Yvette Cooper says the move won't help ordinary families.
2: We've seen a series of things where they've been focusing just on a small minority of people and sometimes those with the highest incomes, rather than looking at what do we do to support people who need help with the cost of living.
1: Reform says it's the Tories looking after their own. A court's heard allegations a man charged with terror offences against Nigel Farage researched prominent people and institutions. 28-year-old Joshua Kerry is also accused of ex-politician Anne Widdecombe's murder in Devon in July. Lawyers for death row inmate Krista Pike have asked a judge to let them inspect the syringes and other equipment used in her botched execution attempt in Tennessee. She was taken to hospital after two lethal injections failed last week. High street retailer Boots has been sold for £6.7 billion. Canadian company Whittington Investments will acquire its 1,800 stores across the UK and Ireland. Southampton boss Tonda Eckert's been handed a suspended six-week ban from football for the spying scandal that saw the club thrown out of last season's championship playoffs. Joe Rawson reports.
3: The German is free to continue his role despite admitting to misconduct charges relating to spying on opponents' training sessions during last season. An independent FA commission found he brought the game into disrepute, but accepted he didn't understand the practice was prohibited in England. He's also received a fine of £28,000, with Southampton hopeful the ruling brings an end to a regrettable episode.
1: And the King and Sir Elton John have been seen enjoying a soundcheck by Sky Newman ahead of her concert in central London tonight. She's performing at Apple's new venue at Battersea Power Station. And that's the latest. I'm Amante Falkenstein.
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0: This is BHBN, and we've been entertaining patients in hospitals around the City of Birmingham since 1952. 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
2: 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Work done. Being crammed onto a packed bus done. Phoning your friend back, the one who likes to talk a lot done. And wearing a bra? Yeah, that's definitely done. Taking your bra off feels great, and so does getting your breast screening sorted. It can detect cancer long before you can even feel it, or more likely, put your mind at rest. So when the NHS invites you, save the date. It could save your life.
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1: From the Sky News Centre at 7, Krista Pike's lawyers are asking the state of Tennessee to preserve evidence from her botched execution attempts last week. The convicted murderer, who was on death row, survived two lethal injections. She's speaking limitedly. Her legal team want to inspect things like the syringes used. In court, State Prosecutor John W. Ayres addressed that request.
2: Physical evidence was collected from the execution chamber. There may be some equipment that the plaintiffs are seeking in this motion that may not be in TDOC's possession. There may be portions of those IV lines that could have been still attached to Ms. Pike when she was transported to the hospital.
1: The Conservatives say they'll remove inheritance tax on family homes if they win the next general election. Loved ones are charged a 40% rate on estates above a certain threshold following a death, with critics warning it could prevent the elderly from downsizing. Anne Widdecombe's murder suspect has been in court charged with preparing acts of terrorism, including against Nigel Farage. 28-year-old Joshua Kerry is accused of researching targets. A college lecturer who admitted causing the deaths of a couple in a crash after drinking at a Christmas party has been jailed for 6 years. Sophie Hines also been banned from driving for a decade after hitting Jatinder Kaur and Satwant Singh in Fife last December. Their 10-year-old son was seriously injured. The family's lawyer Ryan Smith spoke on his behalf outside Edinburgh High Court.
3: Mum was always there for us with advice or just a sec on the phone. She always made things better. Nothing would ever too much trouble for our dad. He was a role model, showing us why working hard and supporting your family. He will be there with us as we reach life's big milestones.
1: Boots has been sold to the Canadian branch of the billionaire Weston family. The deal's worth more than £6.5 billion. And Southampton head coach Tonda Eckert has avoided an immediate touchline ban. Instead, it's suspended for 6 weeks for his role in the Spygate scandal, where training sessions of rival teams were secretly filmed. And that's the latest. I'm Amante Falkenstein.
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Good evening, good evening. My name's Warren, and you are listening to BHBN Radio. I've been around the wards of the Royal Orthopaedic Hospital, gathering dedications and requests, and there were some lovely people. I met some lovely people there. This week, I'm going to have the party ward of the week, and it goes to Ward 1. Let's start off on Ward 2, and this request is for Tanya, and she's requested this record. Terry has requested a record for her, and I quote, Terry has said, for all the support throughout his problems, and this record, it's Just the Way You Are by Billy Joel.

just the way you are. Their next request is Ward 2, and these are from two Lynns who are obviously on Ward 2, and they want this dedication to all the nurses and the staff who work wonderfully well. And it's ELO, Mr. Blue Sky.

That was from the Toolings. For all the staff on the wards and all the good work you do. The next record is a request from Norma and Cheered Like Sexual Healing by Marvin Gaye. And this is dedicated to all the staff on Bay 10.

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That was the Solutions, Newcastle band. The next up is a gentleman by the name of Kevin. He's on Ward 3, and he'd like to hear Clear Colour Scene. And Kevin loves this band, and he's seen them twice. So this is for you, Kevin.

That was for you, Kevin. The next up is... this is for Glenys and George. They've had 2 weeks on the trotter request, and hopefully Glenys will get better soon and she'll be on her way home. And time after time, Cyndi Lauper, this is very much their era.

Cyndi Lauper, and that was with Glenys St George. Before I go to my next request, let me give the hospitals in our region and care homes in our region a bit of a mention. Good Hope in Sutton Coalfield, Heartlands in Bullsley Green, Solihull in Solihull, Birmingham Metropolitan in Smethwick, Birmingham Queen Elizabeth Hospital, and Birmingham Women's Hospital and the Harborne Hospital on the QE site. Not forgetting the Royal Orthopaedic Hospital in Northfield, Birmingham. Our care homes, Heartlands Care Home in Yardley, Metchley Manor Care Home in Edgbaston, Swallows Meadow Care Home in Shirley Solihull, Claridge Place in Alton Solihull, Shenstone Court in Aylesowen, Bourneview Care Home in College Green, Bourneville. And if you're on the internet, it's at bhbn.net. You can get us on that. If you haven't got us on your apps or your, in the hospitals, on the wards, you can get us the easiest way to get us with your BHBN app. And you can get us straight away into the studio, have a request and all that. The next one is for Michelle. And she'd like to hear Clean Bandit and its symphony.

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13: 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Let oil catch fire. Brown the kitchen nicely.
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Bit of dub Bobby Doe in there. More. The next record I'm going to be requested is She's Royal by Taurus Riley. And this is from Jane.

bit of dub Bobby Darin there. More. The next record I'm going to be requested is She's Royal by Taurus Riley. And this is from Jane.

She's Royal Taurus Riley. The next up is Can't Help Falling in Love with You by Elvis Presley. And this is dedicated for Graham and Anne on Ward 1.

A bit of Elvis there. Why can't I help falling in love with you? My next request is from Ward 1, and it's a request from Jane and her visitor Claire, and they very much like the dance scene. And they asked me if I could put a couple of records together, Flawless and Sybil, I Love. And I said, I'll do my best. And I'll put it together, just for you, a one-off. I hope you like it. And this is my last record. Isn't it sad? Next up is the brilliant Doug Jackson with his evening show. Requests and dedications and a lot more. Send him a request or send him a voice message. I'll be back. The same time, same place next week. Back on the wards of the Royal Orthopaedic Hospital next Tuesday afternoon. A big thanks to Mr. Jackson for his support last week. Thank you, Doug, for your support last week. I hope you all have a safe recovery and a speedy recovery, and I'll see you next week.

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1: From the Sky News Centre at 8, lawyers for death row inmate Krista Pike, who survived two execution attempts last week, say she's angry and confused after regaining consciousness. Two lethal injections failed in Tennessee. A US judge has ordered the state preserve evidence like syringes. Attorney Randy Spivey says she can't eat or swallow.
2: On Monday night, it was our understanding that Krista was brain dead and that life support would be removed the next day. But on Tuesday, to the shock of everyone, Krista woke up and began talking. I do not have an explanation for what happened between Monday night and Tuesday morning.
1: A GP's been remembered as a kind and loving mother as her husband's charged with her murder. Dr. Hannah Kane was found dead at home in the village of Dursingham in Norfolk on Sunday. Kemi Badenoch pitching the Conservatives as the no-nonsense party to take on Labour. The Tory leaders promised to scrap tax on children inheriting the family home, but stopped short of abolishing death duties completely. Closing her party's conference, she accused Reform UK of wanting to take us backwards and criticised what she called Labour's reckless spending. Here's Deputy Political Editor Sam Coates.
3: Reform will point out that only 2% of houses will benefit from today's announcement. Labour will point to the Tories backing the rich. The Tories will hope that they have set out new ground that will help them, particularly in the wealthy seats they used to have that were taken.
1: Boots has been sold to the Canadian branch of a billionaire family. The near £7 billion deal includes the Number 7 beauty company. A total of 11 people have been arrested at various pro-Palestine protests in central London, with marches too in Glasgow and Edinburgh. It's the third anniversary of Hamas attacks on Israel, which killed more than 1,200 people. And Southampton says the suspended ban handed to its manager ends a regrettable period in the club's history. Tonda Eckert is keeping his job despite admitting a role in spying on other clubs' training sessions last season. And that's the latest. I'm Amante Falkenstein.
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6: Yes, here we go with another 2 hours of the Evening Show with me and Grace. Thank you to Warren for the last hour of requests from the ROH. Hopefully you got the song played that you were hoping to hear. But if not, you can do something about it. You can send a request to me, as Warren said earlier, and I'll give you the details of how to do that in a short while.

There you go, a bit of Van Halen there to kick us off for this evening. So welcome to the show. If you've never listened before, the way that the show works is we start with the louder ones and we'll work towards the quieter and slower ones. So there should be something in there for everyone. You can almost use it like a skill chance to work out how far along the fast to slow you actually like it. But hopefully, as I say, there'll be a few songs that you enjoy along the way. The way that I choose the songs is we find either little news stories from the week, hopefully some amusing ones and some facts as well from history, and then I try and shoehorn the name of an artist into a link and play you that song. I'm going to play you about 24 songs in the next 2 hours, but that might not include your favourite, but there might be some that you've not heard for a while, so hopefully you can enjoy all that you hear. But I will give you the details of how to get requests in a little while. So as an example, that first one, David Lee Roth was born this week in history back in 1954, obviously of the rock band Van Halen. Van Halen had a song called Jump, which is the one that I just played for you, and I think we can all agree that there has been a certain jump in fuel prices in the last week or two, even further than it's gone before, and diesel has now gone through £2 per gallon. Sorry, per litre, not per gallon. Blimey, that's that would take us back a little bit, wouldn't it? But that's the jump that I'm referring to there. 1948, Rick Parfitt was born, obviously, of Status Quo fame. And I read that back in 1792, the cornerstone of the White House was laid, marking the first day of construction. And in this same week in history, but in 1901, President Theodore Roosevelt changed the name of the Executive Mansion to the White House. I guess you just got to be careful what you're proposing.

status quo there with what you're proposing. Now, a nice easy one, this one. 1956, David Lett, or David Evanian, as he became known, was born, who was the lead singer, founder and only original member of The Damned, who formed in 1976. They were the first punk band to release a single album and have a hit in the UK charts. And I'm going to play you this one, which is Eloise.

The Damned by, the Damned with Eloise there, and for the connoisseurs out there, in brackets, single version, it says in front of me. Project Empty Chair was something I heard about this week. This was a guy who was feeling a bit lonely at home, and then just put an advert online saying, I'm going to be sitting in this pub at a certain time, put a little sign up as well, telling people where he was going to be, and invited them down. A young lady went down, they had a good chat, and it is now something that is springing up all over the place. If you're sitting at home, and you're feeling a bit lonely, and you think you'd benefit from talking to someone, just a group of people going out and having a chat, and maybe having a drink while they're doing it, then you might want to look up Project Empty Chair, because it sounds like it's probably a good initiative for people. A lot of people don't talk as much as they should. I talk too much, so I'll play some music instead. But I'm going to link that to Project Empty Chair to 1953. Midge Ure was born, and obviously Ultravox were talking about The Voice, which might be something that you benefit from if you go along to Project Empty Chair.

0: There you go, Ultravox with the voice. Sometimes I hear songs like that and think, don't listen to Ultravox often enough these days. Right, the next one I will freely admit is an excuse to listen to a song that that I like, and some of you might have heard it before on the show. But in 768, Charlemagne and his brother Carloman became the kings of the Franks, his brother only for 3 years. He went on to establish the first empire in Western Europe for 300 years, ruled Germany, France, Italy. The empire led to the creation of modern countries, and was also the first Holy Roman Emperor with the blessing of the Pope. That person, as I mentioned, was Charlemagne, and that will be the song by Blossoms coming up after this.
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Charlemagne there by Blossoms. John Alec Entwistle was born in 1944. You may have heard of his name before. He was with The Who. Now, if you fell asleep at work, how would it go down with your boss? It seems that the leader of the free world has fallen asleep 29 times that have been spotted in his second term in office, which probably means often, like we all do, he wakes up at some point saying, what? Who?

Pinball Wizard there by The Who. The Soviet spacecraft Luna 3 in 1959 allowed the world to look at the far side of the moon for the first time. The images returned were of poor quality compared to later photos, but it was our first glance at the other side of the moon and was met with great excitement worldwide. I guess that meant that by that time we'd seen, you guessed it, the whole of the moon.

The Hole of the Moon there by the Waterboys. And I'm sure when that picture came back, there was quite a celebration around the technological achievements that had been made. And in 1950, Robert Earl, better known as Cool Bell, was born, who was the founder of Cool and the Gang. And, well, they had just the song for that.

0: There you go. Celebration there by Cool and the Gang. We're going to powder my nose and have a quick break, and then I'll come back with another song straight after this.
1: The National Grid Free Priority Services Register is there when you need it. 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Would a power cut cause distress or vulnerability? 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

Rather Be, Jess Glenn there. And the reason I play that one is because Judith Chalmers was born this week in history back in 1935. Obviously, the host many years ago of Wish You Were Here. And also in 1979, The Hitchhiker's Guide to the Galaxy was published by Douglas Adams as the author. And I thought with either of those, maybe there is somewhere else that you'd rather be. I don't know. What do you think? 1985, Bruno Mars was born. I'm going to link that to this one. That time for this week's random Guinness World Record. Back in 2008, a Hungarian man was desperate for a cold fizzy drink and bought an energy drink. He liked it and started to buy them more often. After amassing a few, he decided to take them to be recycled. But at the last minute, he decided to keep one of each type and so started his collection. He has some rare ones, such as the Michael Jackson mystery drink can from the 1980s and an old Guarana energy drink made in Yugoslavia, which no longer exists, so it's quite interesting to him. His world record is that he now has the biggest collection in the world with 2,000 cans. I would have thought after you'd drunk all of those, you're never going to be just the way you were.

Bruno Mars, just the way you are. Right, you will all be familiar with the regular cycle of being told something is good for us, and then later on being told that new research says it's bad for us. The latest one that I've seen is that an examination of 212 products that included plant-based meat substitutes contained something called mycotoxins. Mycotoxins are naturally occurring poisonous compounds produced by fungi, and in small quantities pose little risk. The researchers warn that a diet heavily made up of meat and dairy substitutes could lead to a cumulative build-up of mycotoxins, potentially resulting in health problems if not managed properly. Although the researchers said that the levels found were tiny and well within guidelines, so pose no problems, the challenge is that the food industry don't currently routinely monitor the level of mycotoxins, so more work needs to be done to assess if there might be long-term problems which might be unhealthy.

There you go. Anne-Marie there with Unhealthy. And, well, I'm going to get to one more song squeezed in before the news comes up. It seems that when the call went out for applications for Mr. and Miss England contestants, there was a healthy interest in the Miss England contest, but with only about 10 days left until the closing date, only 7 men had applied. This has led to concerns that there is a hunk shortage in the UK. You can tell from the fact that I'm talking to you from the radio that I don't have a face for television, but it did make me think that if I apply, I can update my CV to say that I came in the top 10 hunks in England. I could be to beauty contests what Camp Bin faces to by-elections. Even if you see my profile pic on their BHBN and think, Doug, you're beautiful, I could be your man.

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1: From the Sky News Centre at 9, Krista Pike's lawyers claim her life support was due to be withdrawn the day she regained consciousness and began to speak. The death row inmate survived two lethal injections last week, with a US judge now ordering the state of Tennessee to preserve relevant evidence. Defence attorney Luke Einan told a court concerns were raised months ago about her history of difficulty accessing veins.
2: The state has made no promises that Ms. Pike will not be subject to a future execution. And the evidence that we are seeking to preserve now is relevant for any future challenge that she makes because, as we pled in January, the same thing is likely to happen.
1: The family of a GP found dead at her home in Norfolk say they're devastated. Hannah Kane was found in the village of Dursingham on Sunday. Her husband has been charged with murder. Kemi Badenoch pledged to scrap inheritance tax on family homes while also allowing couples to leave an additional £1 million tax-free. That's her plan for if the Conservatives win the next general election. 11 people have been arrested at pro-Palestine protests in central London, with marches in Glasgow and Edinburgh too. It's the third anniversary of Hamas attacks on Israel. Families whose babies died or were harmed under the care of maternity services in Leeds say they feel they've been listened to after meeting the health secretary. Yvette Cooper's predecessor, Wes Streeting, ordered an investigation last year. Amarjit Kaur Matharu, whose daughter Asis was stillborn in 2024, explained what went wrong in her case.
3: I was 33 weeks pregnant at Leeds General Infirmary. I was dismissed twice for having abdominal pain. Turned out that I had a massive bleed, so my daughter was stillborn and I almost died, so I was put in an induced coma. It all could have been prevented had they actually just scanned me and looked at me properly.
1: And high street retailer Boots has been bought by the Canadian branch of the billionaire Weston family. Their British interests include a majority share in Primark's owners. And that's the latest. I'm Amante Falkenstein.
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0: Yes, if you're still with me, we've got an hour to go. As I said at the start of the show, things will start to slow down in this second hour, and we'll have a few links presented by my, eminently more qualified presenter pal, which is my daughter, Grace, who'll be coming up in a little while. Before that, we'll get on with the music.

0: There we go, a bit of Spandau Ballet there, and that was because Martin Kemp was born back in 1961. And I'm going to link that to, you may know that as we get older, our DNA changes in what are called somatic mutations. These accumulate over a lifetime as cells divide or suffer damage from metabolism or environmental effects. And this part of aging is hard to eliminate. A scientific research study, though, has suggested that if all other factors could be eradicated, such as chronic inflammation, mitochondrial dysfunction, and the buildup of aged cells, sounds like I know what I'm talking about, humans could technically live to the age of 194. Imagine the length of the lifeline for your fortune teller.
1: JT, welcome back from Eastbourne. I hope you enjoyed celebrating with the Bears last week. This week, you've requested a song to commemorate Jane Torvill's birthday. So appropriately, you have gone for this one by Vanilla Ice. This is Ice Ice Baby.

Okay, so personally, I haven't heard of John Mellencamp, but my dad says that this is a really good song, and John was born this week in 1951. Happy birthday, John. This is Jack and Diane.

0: Although microwaves were already in use in other applications, it was this week in 1945 that the patent for the microwave oven was granted to the inventor who changed their frequency to cook food in a timely, cost-efficient way. His name was Percy L. Spencer, and coming up after this was the closest my dad could get.
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It was back in 2008 that the Swedish music streaming service Spotify was launched by Daniel Ek and Martin Lorenzo. I'm going to use that to link to any music to play a request for Marianne, who wanted to hear Subway by Chappell Roan. Marianne, this one is just for you.

And now, it's time for Grace's Groove, where I play a song that I'm not sure my dad would play for you, so brace yourself. This week, I am going to link a new song by my favourite podcasters, Max and Harvey, to this. Some of you may be enthralled by the intrigue of the Traitors show and think you would be a great traitor hunter, able to spot lies easily. In a recent study, 75% of the 500 participants said they were good at spotting lies. The problem is that it seems they were lying. The success rate was 54%, so not much better than pure chance. Perhaps Max and Harvey are right and they were all just overthinking?

Max and Harvey there with the overthinking, and that might be something that AI could also be accused of. And I'm going to link two things together. 1941, Paul Simon was born. But last year I gave you this story, and it just reminded me of it when you see all the things in the news at the moment about AI ending all of our lives. And last year I told you that it seems that some people are wondering if something sinister is about to happen that only the rich know about. This is because the people like the Meta owner, Mark Zuckerberg, and many other multimillionaires appear to be building bunkers, often described as apocalypse insurance. Some think it might be down to concerns about AI. It was all the way back in 1958 that the singularity concept was identified, where computers would be as intelligent as humans. This is now referred to as AGI, or Artificial General Intelligence, which could happen as soon as next year. It appears that it did. The next stage could be artificial super intelligence, where computers are more intelligent than humans. And it is Donald Trump at the moment who is picked up on this phrase, super intelligence, that he's talking about. So that does sound like it all links in. And as Paul Simon said, you can call me AI. Oh, sorry, Al.

Paul Simon. You can call me Al, or AI, as I made it for the purpose of this song. Back in 1931, a group of men were sitting in a theatre. The theatre was in complete darkness, and a photo was taken. But the picture, once developed, came out with the men as clear as day. The reason for that was it was the first ever infrared photo that was being taken in Rochester in New York. And the closest I'm going to get to that is, well, it was simply red.

0: Simply Red there with the Stars. 1967, Tony Braxton was born. I'm going to link that to 1928, the first clinical use of the iron lung, also known as the drinker respirator on a human, at the Boston Children's Hospital in the US. The subject was an 8-year-old girl who was nearly dead as a result of her respiratory failure because of her polio. Her dramatic recovery within less than a minute of being placed in the chamber helped popularise the new device because it helped her breathe again, which is coming up straight after this.
1: Matt is enjoying a rare day off, feet up, footy on. But the platelets from his last blood donation are definitely not having a day off.
2: Having cancer is really hard. The chemo makes me feel super tired. I need platelet transfusions a lot. They help me feel a bit better so I can hang out with my friends. Matt doesn't know me, but thanks to giving types like him, I can keep going.
1: By giving blood, you can be there for someone without being there. Save up to 3 lives in 1 hour. Book now at blood.co.uk.
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Tony Braxton with Breathe Again. A couple of bear-related ones now. 1958, Paddington Bear first appeared. Talking of bears appearing, bears are disappearing as well. They're going off to hibernate. And in Canada every year, they have a Fat Bear Week, where they look out for the bear that they all believe is the fattest. There are webcams all over the place. People trying to spot the bear that has managed to pack on the most fat to sustain it through hibernation. This year, a bear called Backpack won. Apparently called Backpack because when he was a young cub, he used to ride around on his mother's back. As I say, that bear first appeared, talking of bears appearing, bears are disappearing as well. They're going off to hibernate. And in Canada every year, they have a Fat Bear Week, where they look out for the bear that they all believe is the fattest. There are webcams all over the place. People trying to spot the bear that has managed to pack on the most fat to sustain it through

Kirsty MacColl days. 1946, Daryl Hall of Hall & Oates fame was born. And link that with 1925, Margaret Thatcher was born, who's been in the news quite a lot this week as people quoting the bad things that she did and the good things that she did. Yes, one lot's Labour, one lot's Conservative. But it was also in this week, back in 1984, that the IRA attempted to assassinate the British Prime Minister in the bomb in Brighton, at which point a lot of people thought that she's gone.

Paul and Oates there with She's Gone. John Lennon, born in 1940. And then in 1971, the song Imagine was released by him. And in 1990, this is all happening in the same week, 1,000 radio stations from over 100 countries around the world simultaneously broadcast the song Imagine in honour of what would have been his 50th birthday. What else could I play?

0: There you go, John Lennon playing us out this evening. If you've enjoyed the show, come and join me and Grace again at 8 till 10 next Wednesday. If you're in one of the care homes, please stay where you are. 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I've got Pete Bayliss with the Soul Train coming up now, and I will say goodbye to you and hopefully see you all soon. 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
1: From the Sky News Centre at 10. A US judge has ordered evidence be preserved from last week's botched execution of murderer and death row inmate Krista Pike. She's regained consciousness and after two legal injections in Tennessee failed. A GP's been remembered as a kind and loving mother as her husband's been charged with her murder. Dr. Hannah Kane was found dead in the Norfolk village of Dursingham on Sunday. Kemi Badenoch closed the Conservative Party conference with a surprise pledge. Cam Hall reports from Birmingham.
2: Nobody will ever pay inheritance tax on their family home.
3: The Tory leader says that will become law if her party wins the next election. She also attacked Labour's spending plans. Health Secretary Yvette Cooper says the Conservatives' priorities are wrong.
4: Those with the highest incomes rather than looking at people who need help with the cost of living.
3: Mrs. Badenoch also refused to unite with reform, leaving members happy.
5: It's the best I'd ever heard.
6: I am going ka-ching.
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3: The Tories remain third in most polls.
1: Boots has been sold to the Canadian branch of the mega-wealthy Weston family. The deal's worth more than £6.5 billion. Sir Kevin Sinfield's admitted he's massively humbled by his knighthood. The former England Rugby League captain's raised more than £11 million for motor neurone disease charities since his best friend and former teammate Rob Burrow died from the disease in 2024. After a ceremony at Windsor Castle, Sir Kevin says he's proud to accept the honour.
8: Them and the families we've met over the last 6 or 7 years. Now, we don't want to let them down. And we understand how important the funds are, the awareness, and probably more crucially, how people feel. Yeah, it's been an incredible journey, and there's still plenty to do.
1: And Southampton head coach Tonda Eckert has avoided an immediate touchline ban. It's suspended for 6 weeks instead for his role in the Spygate scandal, where training sessions of rival teams were secretly filmed. That's the latest. I'm Amante Falkenstein.
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The American singing girl group The Velvettes, who signed to Motown in the 1960s, welcoming you to this edition of The Soul Train with me, Pete Bayliss, here on BHBN Hospital Radio. And over the next hour, I shall be bringing you some more of my favourite soul, Motown, funk and dance music from the 1960s, 70s and 80s. Velvettes got their break chart-wise in the spring of 1964, thanks to young producer Norman Whitfield, who produced Needle in a Haystack as a single for the group on Motown's VIP Records imprint. Needle in a Haystack peaked at number 45 on the Billboard Hot 100 in the States in mid-1964, but they didn't hit the UK charts at all with it, although it was very popular in the clubs at the time. Anyway, a nice lively start to the programme. And if you've heard the programme before, you'll know that I start with one from the 60s, and as we've got music from the 70s and 80s, that's what we'll do next. So let's have one from the 70s. Absolute classic from Rolls Royce.

What a great record. Rose Royce began in the early 1970s when members of several backup bands from the Watts and Inglewood areas of Los Angeles united under a group named Total Concept Unlimited. In 1973, that collective toured England and Japan behind the Motown soul star Edwin Starr, who introduced them to, that man again, Norman Whitfield, Motown's psychedelic shaman, who was responsible for bringing a kind of progressive funk rock slant to the company after all their 60s hits. Car Wash was their debut single and one of the most notable successes of that kind of music in the 1970s sort of disco era. And it was a theme from 1976 motion picture of the same name. It reached number one in the States on the Billboard Pop and R&B charts and got to number nine in the UK singles chart in February 1977. Well, as I said, we've had one from the 60s and one from the 70s. So how about one now from the 80s? And this time from a British group formed in London in 1988, Soul to Soul.

Soul to Soul, Back to Life, However Do You Want Me, featuring the other British R&B singer Karen Wheeler, and that was their most successful single in the States, indeed the only one of their records that charted in the top 10 over there, but it was even more successful over here in the UK. It reached number one in the UK singles charts for 4 weeks in June 1989. Now, going back to the very early 60s, and Jesse Hill was an American soul, R&B and blues singer and songwriter who's probably best remembered for the classic song Ooh Poo Padoo.

0: Jessie Hill, Ooh Poo Padoo, which sold over 800,000 copies in the States and hit number 30 in their Hot 100. There have been over 100 cover versions of Ooh Poo Padoo recorded by many people and performed live over the years by other popular musicians. You're listening to The Soul Train here with me, Pete Bayliss. Coming up next, an absolute classic from Stevie Wonder.
1: 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Three little words. Some people wait years to hear them, but those three little words could be the most important three little words you'll ever hear. 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Ready? 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

one of the most critically and commercially successful musical performers of the late 20th century, the great Stevie Wonder. I Was Made to Love Her, recorded by him for Motown's Tamla label in 1967. It was written by Stevie Wonder along with his mother, Lula Mae Hardaway, Sylvia Moy, and producer Henry Cosby, who's included on his 1967 album called I Was Made to Love Her. It peaked at number 2 in the Billboard Pop Singles chart in July 67 in the US and reached number 5 in the UK. Back to the 80s now, and to another of bands from America, from Atlanta, Georgia, in fact, the SOS Band.

That was The Finest from the SOS Band with actually one of the last songs the group featured the vocals of their original lead singer, Mary Davis. It's a big hit in the States, but also in the UK singles charts. It was their second top 20 hit over here, reaching number 17 in 1986.

Isn't that a lovely record? Gregory Abbott and Shake You Down, his big hit in 1986. It spent 13 weeks in the UK charts from November of 1986 and peaked at number 6, Gregory Abbott and Shake You Down. Going to go back to the 70s, the mid-70s now, and to a band from Liverpool, The Real Thing.

The Real Thing and their first UK hit from 1976, which went straight to number one in the UK charts. You to Me Are Everything. On to an actor now from the 60s on the Stax record label, but one of Stax's less typical acts, and certainly not successful over here except in the clubs. They were called the Astors. This is probably their best known song, Candy.

kind of a doo-wop soul sound, isn't it? The Astors and Candy, which was a big stateside hit, made number 12 on the R&B charts over there in 1965, an enduring favourite on the Northern Soul Circuit here in the UK. And talking of enduring favourites on the Soul Circuit, here's Gladys Knight.

0: Another production by Norman Whitfield, released in the UK in 1967 on the Tamla Motown label, made number 13 in the UK charts in June 1967 and was the first UK hit for Gladys Knight and the Pips. You're listening to The Soul Train with me, Pete Bailey, and coming up next, another Motown classic from a very young Michael Jackson. Keeping you company, BHBN Radio.
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Rock and Robin, originally recorded on a hit for Bobby Day in 1958, but that was recorded in 1972 by young Michael Jackson from his gold certified solo album called Got to Be There. It hit number 4 in the UK singles charts in 1972. Going to move to the mid 1980s now to another American R&B and dance music singer, Jocelyn Brown.

Oh, I'm in danger of enjoying myself here. Jocelyn Brown, a song she wrote in 1984 called Somebody Else's Guy, which got to number 13 in the UK charts in that year. Go back to the mid-60s to American band called The Fascinations. They're probably best remembered for a song written by Curtis Mayfield, which was a minor hit in the US in 1967. But then in 1971, it was re-released in the UK and became a top 40 hit. They're called The Fascinations. The song is Girls Are Out to Get You.

Girls Are Out to Get You, written, as I said, by Curtis Mayfield. It got to number 32 in 1971 in the UK charts on its re-release. Now, throughout the late 70s and I suppose the early 80s, the American band Atlantic Star scored several hits on the US R&B charts. However, they didn't get significant crossover success to the pop charts until about halfway into the 1980s when they released their album As the Band Turns and this single, Secret Lovers.

released in 1985 their true breakthrough hit on the pop charts in both the US and UK. Atlantic Star, Secret Lovers, reached number 10 on the UK charts, giving them the first of their two UK top 10 hits. Now, I don't know if you've heard the name Rufus Thomas. He was American R&B, funk, soul, blues singer, songwriter, dancer, DJ, comic entertainer. Came from Memphis, Tennessee. He's also the father, of course, of Carla Thomas, who was herself a Stax Records star. But Rufus Thomas is probably best known for his novelty dance records, including Do the Funky Chicken, Do the Push and Pull, and Walking the Dog.

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1: From the Sky News Centre at 11, lawyers for the death row inmate Krista Pike, who survived two execution attempts in Tennessee last week, say she's angry and confused after regaining consciousness. A US judge has ordered the state preserve evidence. Attorney Randy Spivey says she can't eat or swallow.
2: On Monday night, it was our understanding that Krista was brain dead and that life support would be removed the next day. But on Tuesday, to the shock of everyone, Krista woke up and began talking. I do not have an explanation for what happened between Monday night and Tuesday morning.
1: A GP's been remembered as a kind and loving mother as her husband's charged with her murder. Dr. Hannah Kane was found dead at a home in the village of Dursingham in Norfolk on Sunday. Kemi Badenoch's pitching the Conservatives as the no-nonsense party to take on Labour. The Tory leaders promised to scrap tax on children inheriting their family home, but stopped short of abolishing death duties completely. Closing her party's conference, she accused Reform UK of wanting to take us backwards and criticised what she called Labour's reckless spending. Here's our deputy political editor, Sam Coates.
3: Reform will point out that only 2% of houses will benefit from today's announcement. Labour will point to the Tories backing the rich. The Tories will hope that they have set out new ground that will help them, particularly in the wealthy seats they used to have that were taken.
1: Boots has been sold to the Canadian branch of a billionaire family. The near £7 billion deal includes the number seven beauty company. 11 people have been arrested at various pro-Palestine protests in central London, with marches too in Glasgow and Edinburgh today. It's the third anniversary of the Hamas attacks on Israel, which killed more than 1,200 people. And Southampton says the suspended ban handed to its manager ends a regrettable period in the club's history. Tonda Urquhart's keeping his job despite admitting a role in spying on other clubs' training sessions last season. He's also been fined £28,000. That's the latest. I'm Daryl Jackson.
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0: If you're a fan of the boys in Claret and Blue, Mad About the Baggies, or one of St Andrew's finest blue noses, then you can keep up to date with your favourite team's home games during your stay in hospital. 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
0: Right. Before we read any bedtime stories, we need to brush our teeth.
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0: 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Come on. I was reading a leaflet today that said tooth decay was the most common reason for children around your age to be admitted to hospital. Can you believe that?
4: I don't want to go to hospital.
0: No one is going to hospital. Just brush your teeth twice a day. And don't rinse your mouth out after you've brushed. Just spit. We want that good stuff in the toothpaste to be working on your teeth for as long as possible.
5: So, there is a good reason why you always nag us.
0: Oi! Do you want that bedtime story or not? Get cleaning your teeth.

We all got our own funny moves. I've got mine.

0: You're with BHBN Radio, HBA Station of the Year 2026.
1: From the Sky News Centre at midnight, Krista Pike's lawyers claim her life support was due to be withdrawn the day she regained consciousness and began to speak. The death row inmate survived two lethal injections last week, with a US judge now ordering the state of Tennessee to preserve relevant evidence. Defence attorney Luke Einhorn has told the court earlier that concerns were raised months ago about her history of difficulty accessing veins.
2: The state has made no promises that Ms. Pike will not be subject to a future execution, and the evidence that we are seeking to preserve now is relevant for any future challenge that she makes, because, as we pled in January, the same thing is likely to happen.
1: The family of a GP found dead at a home in Norfolk say they're devastated. Hannah Kane was found in a village of Dursingham on Sunday. Her husband's been charged with her murder. Kemi Badenoch's pledged to scrap inheritance tax on family homes while also allowing couples to leave an additional £1 million tax-free. That's her plan if the Conservatives win the next general election. And Widdecombe's murder suspects appeared in court charged with preparing acts of terrorism, including against Nigel Farage. 28-year-old Joshua Kerry is also accused of researching targets. Families whose babies died or were harmed under the care of maternity services in Leeds say they feel they've been listened to after a meeting with the health secretary. Yvette Cooper's predecessor, Wes Streeting, ordered an investigation last year. Amajit Kaur Matharu, whose daughter was stillborn in 2024, explained what went wrong in her case.
3: I was 33 weeks pregnant at Leeds General Infirmary. I was dismissed twice for having abdominal pain. Turned out that I had a massive bleed, so my daughter was stillborn and I almost died, so I was put in an induced coma. It all could have been prevented had they actually just scanned me and looked at me properly.
1: And the retailer Boots has been bought out by the Canadian branch of a billionaire Western family. Their British interests include the majority share in Primark. That's the latest. I'm Daryl Jackson.
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0: If you're a fan of the boys in claret and blue, mad about the baggies, or one of St Andrew's finest blue noses, then you can keep up to date with your favourite team's home games during your stay in hospital. 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
1: From the Sky News Centre at 1, Krista Pike's lawyers are asking the state of Tennessee to preserve evidence from her botched execution last week. The convicted murderer, who was on death row, survived two lethal injections. She's now speaking limitedly. Her legal team want to inspect things like syringes used. In court, State Prosecutor John W. Ayers addressed that request.
2: Physical evidence was collected from the